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Antena Caro. Antena Caro. My hair stopped growing. Is that even a thing?

my hair stop growing? 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I called Phil a couple times, he's probably sick of me. 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